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1: Og dette Odin Stavland fra Vamp. 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
0: 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Come on and talk to me, I will try my utmost to be honest with you. Try to be honest with you every single one.

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You can burn a few more bridges, break some hearts and feel so free. Love your job, but quit just

Feelings chill the meadows of your mind. Just think, if winter comes, can spring be far behind? Beneath

Have you come here for forgiveness? Have you come to raise the dead? Or are you here to play Jesus? 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Did I ask too much?